let's get the party started. See you at the bar, you was hardly talking. That's when I knew that your heart was scarring. Friends to lovers need a part to star in. Like, wait, babe, let me

love you till you love me. Till you love me. Till you love me. Till you love me. Till you love me.